0: I wrote the melody to go on top of it, and I actually wrote the melody with those lyrics in mind, because I think it was like, Siri, how do I know if I have? How do I know if I have? Siri, how do? So I just started with those lyrics he sent in the words, and then it was like the chorus was commitment issues. But obviously, we didn't sing any of that, but that inspired my melody writing for that.
1: Beim Schreiben der Melodie orientiert sich Jacob Mann rhythmisch am Titel, Siri, how do I know if I have commitment issues? Um zu verdeutlichen, was er damit genau meint, spiele ich Ihnen die Teile mal direkt hintereinander vor.
0: I think it was like, Siri, how do I know if I have? How do I know if I have? And then it was like the chorus was commitment issues.
1: Nach dieser kleinen Werkeinführung hören wir den Titel in voller Länge. Jacob Mann und Sam Wilkes mit Siri, how do I know if I have commitment issues?